Hillsong Worship. You are holy, Martin Smith. Joy, what the world calls foolish. No mai, haere mai. Welcome to the program. You are with Lizzie on your Saturday, the 18th of July. Time marches on, doesn't it? It's good to have your company this Saturday afternoon. In the mix, lots of good music. I've got Crowder for you, God Behind the Bars. The word for you today is coming up, and it's talking about that people are valuable. The most important thing on the planet, really. Consumed by Fire, Hill to Die On Sanctuary.

0: Have you ever wondered how dancers can spin in one place without going off balance? Dancers have learned the power of spotting. They keep their eyes fixed on one spot for as long as their turning body will allow. Then quick as a flash, they whip their head around and refocus on that same spot. In the Bible, the book of Hebrews talks about the Christian walk as being like a long distance race. So how can we walk this race without things going off balance, without venturing off the right course? We're encouraged to keep our eyes on Jesus, who both began and finished this race we're in. Study how he did it, because he never lost sight of where he was headed. He could put up with anything, the cross, shame, whatever, and now he's in the place of honour alongside God. When you find yourself flagging in your faith, go over that story again. It'll shoot adrenaline into your soul. Just like dancers spot with their eyes to keep their bodies in alignment, we need to walk our Christian walk and spot with our eyes by fixing them on Jesus. For more, go to fionacaris.com.
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got Behind Bars, Set Me Free on Sanctuary. Crowder and Zach Williams in there still. Coming up next, I've actually got the word for you today, and it's talking about that people are valuable. It's actually a really good episode today. In fact, I remember hearing that Bob Gass said, you know, not every episode you hear will completely relate to you, but the, you know, it'll be for someone. And this one, I just think it's really powerful because it's talking about that people are valuable, but it also says that we can fall into being manipulative. Fancy that. I mean, some people, let's be honest, they know they're manipulating, but others actually don't. So quite a sobering one, actually. And that is coming up just after another couple of songs. But of course, if the word for you today is something that really resonates with you, it's a free devotional. However, it costs money to produce it. And if you'd like to support it, you can go to wordforyoutoday.co.nz. Let's continue with the great music here on Sanctuary, New Zealand's worship station. It's Leyland, Lion and the Lamb.

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0: Cody Carnes, Nothing Else on Sanctuary. Just gone 12:30 here. You are with Lizzie as we head into the Word for You today. I mentioned earlier that when Bob Guest started the Word for You today, he talked of, you know, not every episode will be for you, but there'll be those ones that just resonate with your heart. And I have to say today's, I'm like, this is really good. It's really resonating with me. Have a listen.
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2: Manipulation is when we put our own goals first and we deceive others into serving us. It's when we treat each other as chess pieces, as part of our plan. Manipulation is something we may even do without being aware of it. When we manipulate, we stop seeing others as valuable. Romans chapter 12, verse 10 says, "Love each other with genuine affection and take delight in honouring each other." It's about treating each other right. God's heart is that we put each other's well-being above our own schemes, even if we think those schemes are for their own good. Some examples, when we think, oh no, I've done something wrong, best own up to it. But, I'll play the bewildered innocent card. I want this person to like me after all. Or when we hear from God, only hearing what we want to hear. Like divine revelation times when people state, we should both be together because God told me. Of course God does put people together, but this revelation should be carefully considered before speaking it. We are all capable of manipulation, but we pay a high price if we do it. We lose love. Love wants the best for the other person, even at our own expense. Manipulation wants our own best at the expense of others. It brings conflict, hostility, and resentment. It's the opposite of loving. So what now? If you feel like someone is trying to manipulate you, call it out. If that is tough to do, then ask someone for help. And think about where you may not be valuing someone 100%.
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6: 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In fact, you may not even believe in God. 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If you'd like prayer now, call 0800 50 80 80.
7: 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This is Sanctuary News.
8: In this update, Winston Peters says New Zealand First's biggest campaign push will come in the final weeks before voters head to the polls. Former Labour Ministers Reno Tirukatani and 87-year-old Dover Samuels are both attending the party's convention today as delegates. They're the latest high-profile politicians who've jumped over from other parties. Peters says they're only getting started.
9: As we speak, it's working out properly. We are growing every day now, and we've saved the best for last.
8: Tech giants Apple and Nvidia are drawing neck and neck for the title of the world's most valuable company. Apple's reclaimed the title for the first time since April last year, with a valuation of nearly $4.9 trillion. Tech developer Nvidia previously held the position, but faced a 3.5% decline to $4.86 trillion. However, tech expert Paul Stenhouse says the iPhone makers only took the title for part of the day.
10: They came up towards the close and overtook Apple again, so they are still the world's most valuable company.
8: That's news.
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0: Sanctuary Sport.
8: In sport, drama at the end of day two at Golf's Open Championship at Royal Birkdale. Bryson DeChambeau has been penalised 2 strokes by rules officials, who say he inadvertently trampled on long grass and cleared the way for a clean backswing on the fifth hole. The two-time major winner copped the penalty after his 5-under round and was seen in heated debate with officials at the exact scene of the crime. Prop Tyrell Lomax is imploring the All Blacks to start as they mean to go on in tonight's test against Ireland at Eden Park. The All Blacks have conceded an early try in both of their first two matches against France and Italy. And former West Indies pace bowler Michael Holding is paying tribute to legendary all-rounder Sir Garfield Sobers, who has died at the age of 89. That's sport. I'm Sandy Hodge.
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Good afternoon. You are on Afternoon Praise with Lizzie on Sanctuary. Great to have your company. We kicked off this hour with great music from Matt Redman, 10,000 Reasons, and Phil Wickham, Your Love Awakens Me. As I was listening to that song, I was thinking, you know, say you're in a deep sleep and somebody wakes you up and, you know, it's just kind of gentle. Lizzie, wake up. You know, a little gentle tap on the shoulder perhaps. You wake up feeling okay, as opposed to perhaps somebody bashing on your door and or like there's a car horn outside your bedroom window, you know, like that is not a pleasant way to wake up, is it? And it made me think that, you know, God's love towards us is something that's reassuring and not that God can't be straight up with us, but it's full of love, it's full of consideration. And that's I don't know about you, but it's, even though I've been a Christian for a really long time, it's taken me a really long time to really understand what God's love is, and probably for me, undo some things of what I thought it once was and now realise, nope, that ain't love. Hey, coming up, Equippers Revolution, Tim Timmons. This is Bethel Music with Martin Smith, Hannah and Paul McClure, Love of My Life. You know who the love of God's life is? It's you.

0: Hebrews 4 verse 12 says that the Word of God is living and active. It can turn your impossibility into possibility. God's Word is very sharp, and that's why it's so powerful, so supreme and omnipotent, because God's Word, when it is sent out of His mouth, accomplishes what it is being sent out to do. That's why we encourage people to consume the Word, meditate on the Word, ponder on the Word, because it is a living and active Word. It has the answer to every problem in your life right now, and you're going to find it in His Word, in the Scriptures. If you don't spend time reading Word, you won't find the strength that you need for tomorrow. You need strength every single day at new capacities. So can I encourage you, read the Bible, read the Psalms, read the Proverbs, because it is going to add value to your life. 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

It's Tim Timmons, Wake Me Up Again, Equippers Revolution, Lord and King. 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

Southview Worship, Kingdom Come, Brandon Lake, Gratitude on Sanctuary. You are with Lizzie. You might have just heard there the promo for this week's episode of Where Do You Find God? Dr. Steve Ellers, who is a Māori Anglican priest living in Texas at a university there, associate professor of communications. Such a cool story. He was living and working in New Zealand in Palmerston North and happened to see this job pop up on LinkedIn. And, you know, he applied for it and his wife was like, oh, well, you might as well apply. You won't get shortlisted. And he did get shortlisted. He got the job. So it's a Christian university. And he says, you know, you're walking along the hallway and you see these groups of kids getting together and praying. Interdenominational, which I really love. The body of Christ coming together. Very much like that at Rema Media. Everyone here, it's interdenominational. I really, really love that. But it's a great episode. He talks about some of his personal practices, how his own worldview around different Christians and their ways of worshipping God has been expanded from living in Texas. And also a really amazing story about some gangs in Palmerston North. And it's a very cool story of them encountering the presence of God. Where do you find God? You find him everywhere. And you can check out the podcast. It's on the Rema Media app, your sanctuary.nz website, Apple, Spotify, wherever you get your podcasts. It's Brag Worship, Fortress on Sanctuary.

0: This is Susie Holt with Chocolate and God. From Philippians 4 we read, "Do not be anxious about anything, but in everything by prayer and supplication with thanksgiving, let your requests be made known to God. And the peace of God, which surpasses all understanding, will guard your hearts and your minds in Christ Jesus." Are you worried and anxious about something today? Is there something consuming you, just tearing your insides apart? God doesn't want you to worry or be anxious. He wants you to trust Him and give it all to Him. Worry is typically a misuse of your imagination. We worry about things that haven't even happened yet. If it hasn't happened yet, then why not take it to the one who can do something about it before it does and let him take care of it? We all have things in life that we are deeply concerned about, and we need to get in the habit of taking them all to God and leaving them there. So girl, trust him that truly his best is yet to come. Ladies, let me really encourage you to be in the Word every day. Join me for my daily devotional. 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
6: In this update, a huge boost for Auckland hospitality with roughly 85,000 fans expected at events tonight. The Warriors face the Bulldogs at Mount Smart tonight, while the All Blacks scrap against Ireland. For basketball fans, the world-famous Harlem Globetrotters will be at Spark Arena. Taitake Auckland Chief Executive Nick Hill says big events remind us what it's like to live in a vibrant city.
7: They really help to bring the city alive and they really support those businesses.
6: Winston Peters believes there should be criminal charges for those involved in building Wellington's transmission gully. It needed significant repairs just 3 years after the mega project was finished. Peters claims the lowest bidder got the deal, then negotiated costs up.
8: Well, when it's finished, they had five different lots of tar seal and nearly all were defective and nobody's been put in prison. It's a disgrace.
6: Peters claims taxpayers were defrauded and in other societies that could lead to a conviction. That's news.
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5: Sanctuary Sport.
6: In this update, Ireland coach Andy Farrell is lauding Jamieson Gibson-Park ahead of his return to Eden Park. The former Blues and Hurricanes halfback will play his 53rd test for his adopted country tonight, going head-to-head with Cam Roygaard. And while Roygaard is being trumpeted as one of the world's best nines, Farrell says he's happy with Gibson-Park.
10: What more is there to say about Jamieson? I think I've been on record saying that I honestly wouldn't swap him for any scrum-half in world rugby. I wouldn't, because I know what he brings to our team.
6: Bryson DeChambeau's been left fuming over a post-round two shot penalty for a rules violation on day two at the Open. The American's been penalised by officials who say he inadvertently trampled on long grass and cleared the way for a clean backswing on the fifth hole. That's sport. I'm Sandy Hodge.
5: From the Word.
0: John 14 verse 27. I am leaving you with a gift, peace of mind and heart. and the peace I give is a gift the world cannot give. So don't be troubled or afraid.
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We're a Christian radio station. We believe that no matter how loud the world gets, there is a peace that surpasses all understanding. We believe that you weren't meant to carry the weight of tomorrow on your shoulders today. If you're feeling overwhelmed, or perhaps just a little lost in the noise, take a moment and breathe. We want you to know you are seen, you are known, you are deeply loved. If your heart is heavy, let's take a moment together and pray. Lord, I give you my worries and my weariness. Replace my anxiety with your peace and my doubt with your strength. Guide my steps today and remind me that I am never walking alone. Amen. Hang on to that promise as you go about your day.

0: Mika Tyler, Praise the Lord on Sanctuary with Lizzie. We kicked off this hour, The Belonging Co, The Joy. So much great music coming up in the mix. Two that I particularly love. This one from Sally Jumper. Crown him with many crowns, the Lamb upon his throne. A lovely hymn, Crown Him with Many Crowns, Sally Jumper. In fact, if you love hymns, there's an hour of them early tomorrow morning between 6 and 7 a.m. Another great musician coming up this hour.
1: We are the salt and light. We are the beacon burning. We are the fire bright, a city on a hill.
0: It's Rend Collective, Salt and Light. Right now, it's Forrest Frank, Thankful.
2: I've got so much to be thankful for. Look.

0: Recently, the Lord told me that as my heavenly daddy, he was looking out for me. Nothing would come near me that he hadn't allowed. Within minutes of receiving that word, however, I stepped back off a slightly raised wooden deck, fell heavily on the ground, broke my hip, and ended up in hospital. Had I misheard God? Did he fail to keep his promise of protection? No. God never promised we wouldn't experience accidents. What he has promised is his grace to help in difficult situations. 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Despite the pain, the inconvenience, and yes, the questioning, I've experienced the outstanding support of friends and family, along with God's amazing sustaining love and presence. 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I'm June Dooney, spelt D-O-O-N-E-Y, and you can contact me on junedooney.com.
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It's Aidan King and Benjamin William Hastings with a very feel-good song, Hollow Grave on Sanctuary. We Are Messengers, Friend of Sinners was in there too. Hey, I tell you what, there's something in the water around here at Sanctuary. Lots of new podcasts have been popping up all over the place. The latest one just being released next week is Prayer, the Privilege of Prayer podcast. And this one is put together with Nerida Ashcroft from Sanctuary Breakfast and Alison Shaw, as they have conversations about prayer in a short 10-minute podcast. 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Totally awesome. It's Keith and Kristen Getty when I survey the wondrous cross.

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Seventh Time Down, Only King Forever on Sanctuary Hillsong Worship in there too with Hosanna. About to head into a song from Elevation Worship on your Saturday afternoon called Alleluia. Now, Elevation Worship, they're a worship band from Elevation Church in Charlotte, North Carolina. And I have a feeling, if my memory serves me right, I'm pretty sure that this worship band is one of the favourites of our CEO, Luke Weston. Have a listen. Enjoy.

0: Hi, I'm Kane Adams. Romans 8 verse 28. And we know that all things work together for good for those who love God, to those who are called according to His purpose. All of us go through seasons in life, whether good or bad. When we pour our love on God and align ourselves to His purpose, we can know that the end result will always be good. Simply put, there is no plan B with God. He is sovereign and faithful enough to take hold of every season in our lives, every mistake and every blessing, and interweave them together to bring about ultimate goodness in our lives. So whether or not you're currently going through a season of joy or a season of anguish, know and trust in God that He will bring ultimate good to whatever situation you're experiencing.
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0: It's Rent Collective, Salt and Light, as we head for 3 o'clock on your Saturday afternoon. Coming up before three, I've got Israel Houghton, friend of God. You know, you can just say those three words, friend of God. But actually, the reality of it is such a cool thing that you can, maybe you didn't even know that, you can be best mates with God. You literally can. It's very cool. God's definitely my best friend, best mate. Up before three, Stephen Bell Booth, God Will Provide. How have you gone this week with the digital listening challenge? We've been asking people to listen this way because come the 1st of August, we're moving off the AM network. A bunch of people have won the Sanctuary Bluetooth speaker this week. 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
6: In this update, the new leader of the Labour Party in Britain is making ground on his path to Prime Minister. Andy Burnham has given his first speech as the party's leader and is finalising his cabinet ahead of becoming PM on Monday. The Makerfield MP of 1 month was formerly the mayor for Greater Manchester and promises to lead a government that confidently lays a new path forward.
7: It will take us to a country where life is more affordable and all people and places are lifted from where they are now.
6: Winston Peters believes there should be criminal charges for those involved in building Wellington's transmission gully. It needed significant repairs just 3 years after the mega project was finished. Peters claims the lowest bidder got the deal, then negotiated the costs up. Peters says the tar seal was mostly defective and claims taxpayers were defrauded, saying in other societies that could end up with a prison sentence. Peters calls it a disgrace that no one's been put in prison over it. That's news.
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0: Sanctuary Sport.
6: In sport, the Hurricane Poa's Super Rugby Aupiki Grand Final hopes are alive after beating the winless Chiefs Manawa 47-33 in Upper Hutt. They need Matatu to beat the Blues in Christchurch to make the big dance. Poa captain Te Rau Auriwa Gapa told Sky Sport the win was hard fought.
9: So it was really good to get some good game time for everyone in the squad today, so that was cool. Good to give, be ready for hopefully another week.
6: Warriors NRLW coach Ron Griffiths agrees rugby league's new multi-billion dollar broadcast deal must filter through to the women's game ahead of facing the Cowboys this afternoon at Mount Smart. Players have called for an extended pre-season and more grassroots funding before expanding the number of teams. That's sport. I'm Sandy Hodge.
0: From the Word.
1: 1 Peter 2 verse 24. He personally carried our sins in his body on the cross so that we can be dead to sin and live for what is right. By his wounds, you are healed.
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1: Let me hear the worshipers!

Hezekiah Walker, Every Praise on Sanctuary. Good afternoon, you are with Lizzie. Hope your Saturday's going well. We kicked off this hour with Chris Tomlin, How Great Is Our God. Coming up, music from Tasha Layton and Rich Mullins. Actually, there's a good movie based on the life of Rich Mullins that pops up from time to time on Shine TV, Ragamuffin. And actually, speaking of Shine TV, I'll check out next what's happening over on Shine. Souvenirs Worship, Emmanuel, God with us. I have to say, I don't think I'll ever get tired of this song. Love it so much. Great Kiwi Worship.

0: Maybe today you're feeling a bit spent. So many demands, so many voices, and so little time. Let me remind you of some of the words David wrote in Psalm 23. The Lord is my shepherd. He lets me rest in green meadows and leads me beside peaceful streams. He renews my strength and fills my cup to overflowing. You have a shepherd who cares deeply for you and your well-being. The imagery of resting in green meadows and being beside peaceful streams speaks of moments that fill our cup, calm the voices, and replenish us. So in the midst of the demands and the voices today, pause, close your eyes, take some deep breaths, and have a conversation with your good shepherd. I'm telling you, his goodness and mercy will follow you all the days of your life. Mahara ki tō tātou atua e tēnei rā. Remember God today. I'm Alison Shaw.
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influence music, Jesus on Sanctuary. Tasha Layton, Sound of Heaven. You are with Lizzie as we head for 3:30, having a look to see what's happening over on Shine TV this weekend. Tonight, there's a movie called Finding You. If you're in the mood for a coming-of-age romantic comedy, this is what this one's about. I have actually seen it. I'd say it's a little cheesy, but if you're in the mood for cheesy, it's good. I actually quite enjoyed it. I mean, I'm a little bit of a movie snob. It could be because I went to film school and I've studied script writing and that kind of thing. But then other times I'm like, no, I'm just into something that's good company and light, not too taxing. And that's definitely what I would say this movie is. Finding You, an American coming-of-age romantic comedy about a young girl who plays the violin. She travels to a coastal village in Ireland. Well, that's awesome, because just even the scenery in Ireland's beautiful. She meets a handsome movie star and, well, you know, I think you can probably work out the rest of it. And then if you really are a big fan of romantic stories, When Calls the Heart, season 13 returns to Shine. It has already played, but for those who've missed it, or you're just like, you know what, I could just literally watch this over and over and over again. It's restarting on Sunday night at 7:30. And also all of these are streaming on Shine On Demand. It's Rich Mullins, The Love of God.

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Two great songs on Sanctuary, Bethel Music and Jen Johnson, God, I Look to You, and Terrain there, State on Him, which is based out of Isaiah 26, verse 3. From two great songs to another two great songs. Coming up, Phillips, Craig and Dean, How Deep the Father's Love. And this song I'm really loving on the Sanctuary playlist right now. Brooke Ligitwood and Victory Boyd with The Water off our new album, Eat.

0: My middle boy was nicknamed the Hurricane when he was a preschooler. One memory I have of him at this stage that's forever burned in my heart is of him heading outside to play one day when he leaned back in from the doorway and earnestly asked, "What time do you want me home, Mum?" I giggled out loud at this because, well, here's the thing. One, he was three and not allowed to venture past the spot he knew was his boundary. Two, he couldn't tell the time yet. And three, his days of playing outside of my sight were years away. At that time in his life, our little Hurricane had to be content to stay close. But as he's gotten older, I've had to learn to trust him and to extend those boundaries. 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Trust that He will keep them safe, and seeing as He is the one who knows the number of hairs on their heads, I reckon He's the best person for the job. 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

0: that there were so many people that I'd had connections with previously to Sanctuary, like when I was on Star. And, you know, people came out and they said hi, and then there was new people to meet. And, you know, it really is for us listeners. It might just sound like we're saying it, but we actually mean it. We love getting to meet you. 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
9: 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If you'd like prayer now, call 0800 50 80 80.
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12: In this update, the New Zealand First membership has been buoyed by a number of high-profile candidates joining the fold. Former Labour ministers Reno Tirukatani and 87-year-old David Samuels are both at the party's convention today in Auckland as delegates. Former NZ First Minister Ron Mark was also in the room, with speculation he's considering a run again. New Zealand Herald Deputy Political Editor Adam Pearce says there was a big cheer for former Whanganui Mayor Michael Laws when his candidacy was announced.
13: I think people are enjoying seeing these names and faces, people with pedigree, joining the party when it's obviously on a polling boost.
12: Biosecurity's confirmed no new cases of bird flu with enhanced surveillance in the Wairarapa. The Ministry for Primary Industries says there's no evidence of mass mortalities in wildlife or infected poultry after a bird near Carterton tested positive for the H5N1 strain. Eggs and poultry remain safe to eat and public health risk remains low. That's news.
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11: Sanctuary Sport.
12: In sport, some cross-code intel sharing between the Ireland rugby side and the Warriors ahead of their respective matches tonight. Ireland meet the All Blacks from 7:10 p.m. at Eden Park, while 20 minutes later the Warriors face the Dragons in NRL at Mount Smart. Ireland coach and former English League international Andy Farrell welcomed Warriors coach Andrew Webster into camp this week before the favour was returned.
14: Wow, what an organisation. It's as good a setup of I've seen, and Andrew is running a fantastic ship there, and you can see why they are where they're at.
12: Meanwhile, Warriors co-captain Mitch Barnett is pointing to the Dragons' improvement under new coach Dean Young. The last place St George Illawarra side are coming off the bye and beat the Tigers last game. That's sport. I'm Sandy Hodge.
10: From the Word.
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Sanctuary, New Zealand's worship station. Why would you listen any other way?

Wayne, yes, he can, on Sanctuary. We kicked off this hour. Phil Wickham, this is Amazing Grace. Music coming up this hour, Hillsong Worship, also Josiah Queen. And I was mentioning earlier how, you know, it's always great interacting with listeners. And then I noticed that actually there was a lovely phone message that had come through recently from one of our listeners, Beverly, saying how much she enjoys listening to Sanctuary and listening to the announcers. Appreciate that, Beverly. Bless you. It's Consumed by Fire, Hill to Die On Sanctuary.

0: I love Jesus in Matthew 6, verse 25. He says, don't be anxious about your life. Don't be stressed. Don't be worried about situations that are going to take your energy, your mental capacity, your strength, your emotions. In moments of difficulty, trust God. And I know I've said this, that it's easier said to be done, but you must trust God. You must lay your heart before Him on a daily basis and tell Him that you don't have the capacity, that you don't have the strength to deal with things that you are faced with. God will always take you on a journey of getting more intimate, and this journey will require more of your surrender. Whatever we surrender to is what takes the driver's seat in our life. So I want to encourage you in this season. Don't be anxious about your life. Don't be stressed. Don't be worried, because God has your life in His hand. It's Joshua Singh, and you can find out more information about me on joshuasingh.com.
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Phil Wickham. Pat Barrett. Praise the Lord forever. Jamie McDonald left it in the river. You are with Lizzie on Sanctuary. You know, something that I can just, we can all take for granted is being able to, well, especially in New Zealand, you know, so many of us live near water, whether it's a river or a lake or the beach. And I was just standing in the studio here thinking, oh, I'm really thirsty, you know, glug, glug, glug, have a drink of water. Nothing like water to satisfy a thirst, and water is actually life. But, you know, for some people in the world, impoverished people, just being able to get water is an absolute mission. And so on this coming Thursday, we're getting together with Convoy of Hope. It's Water for Life Day, and enabling families in Africa to have access to water. Water that is safe to drink, because sometimes the water that they're consuming is deadly. And we're going to be partnering with Convoy of Hope, raising money to provide communities safe water for life. It's going to be an incredible day. $25 can provide safe drinking water for someone for life. Pretty amazing, huh? There's also going to be, for the $25 will go so far, there's also a really fantastic documentary dropping next Thursday night on Shine TV. It's made by the Shine TV team who travelled to northern Tanzania with Convoy of Hope. It's at 8 o'clock, so that'll give you a real in-depth idea to what it's all about. But on Thursday, we'll have lots of different guests on the studio. It's going to be a fascinating day. And if you want to find out more, head to our website, yoursanctuary.nz. It's Hillsong Worship and Darlene Cheeks, as they sing, All Things Are Possible.

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It's Josiah Quinn and Brandon Lake. Can't Steal My Joy on Sanctuary. Heaven's Mata Baria with Holy Spirit. You are with Lizzie, just gone 4:30. I found a little bit of joy yesterday. I was reading this thing that was talking about recognizing in your life the little things in the day that bring you joy. Like often we might be looking forward to a big thing, you know, maybe family's visiting from overseas, or we're going for a wedding or a holiday, or, you know, like a big deal thing. But actually that those moments of joy that can just spur us on in life and help us get through the day can often just be those little things. And I tell you what, I don't know, is it something about getting older? Because it's definitely how I feel. So something yesterday made me kind of jump for joy, and it was just a little thing. But I don't know about you, I have a life admin list that, you know, it's an ongoing project. And on that list, I have been meaning to call somebody about trimming some trees at my house for quite a long time. Me and my son kind of take care of most of it, but there's just a bit of stuff that's up high, can't reach. Some of it's kind of wrapping around one of the phone lines, heading for the power line. I'm like, that needs chopping. And years ago, literally years ago, I've been in my house for 4 years, but a couple of years ago, if not more, a friend had given me a recommendation. I'm always about recommendations, of a guy who lives in the area. Like, I think he probably just lives around the corner from me. And it's taken me forever to get around to do anything about it. And then yesterday, I just bit the bullet and I phoned him. And he was so nice. And he said he was out of town. We had a wee chat about what the work was. He said he'd swing by next week. And I was just happy that I did it. And I feel like sometimes I spend all this mental space thinking about doing something, when quite frankly, you just need to do it, don't you? It's We the Kingdom, Rescue Me.

0: faith is always forward-looking. As creator, God is a God of newness. Yes, memories are important. They remind us of all God's done in the past, but we're not to live there. Memories should project us into the future. When the Israelites left Egypt, they had a new goal, the Promised Land. But the unknown was scary. Instead of moving forward, they wanted to return to Egypt. As a result, that generation never entered the Promised Land. It was the same with Lot's wife. She looked back with longing to life in Sodom and Gomorrah and turned into a pillar of salt. The familiar is comfortable, but it's not where we're to live. Today, God is doing something new. Are you ready to move into the new thing? Then be prepared to step out in faith. I'm June Dooney, spelt D-O-O-N-E-Y, and you can contact me on junedooney.com.
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0: It's like, yes, it's just happened a couple of weeks ago. You can listen to New Zealand's worship station Sanctuary on Freeview Channel 56. But wait, there's actually more. Rima is also on Freeview now on Channel 54 and Life FM on Channel 55, which is just gives you more options for listening. If that was me, well, it is me, I'd be, you know, I've got an open plan sort of living, dining, lounge area. I could have the TV on, listening to Sanctuary. I could be in the kitchen, making dinner. Maybe I'm lying on the sofa. Maybe I'm having a stretch. Who knows what I'm doing? But I quite like the idea of being able to just listen to Sanctuary that way. And also what I love is that for many of us who have a TV, you know, we surf through the channels, don't we? I remember once my nephew going, "Auntie, I was surfing through the channels and goodness me, I found you on Shine TV." Well, now he'll be able to do the same thing. "Auntie, I was surfing through the channels and I found you on Sanctuary Channel 56. But seriously, I think it's so great for people who probably don't even know that Sanctuary exists, that Rima Media exists, another way of spreading the good news of the gospel to people around Aotearoa, New Zealand.
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7: In this update, US Democrats claim the FBI's new base in Wellington has been opened only as an excuse for a sightseeing trip. The Bureau's director, Kash Patel, visited New Zealand last year to open the office. The FBI defends the opening, saying New Zealand was the only Five Eyes partner without an official FBI office. Around 85,000 fans are expected to watch the Warriors, the All Blacks and the world-famous Harlem Globetrotters tonight in Auckland. Tataki Auckland Chief Executive Nick Hill says hotel occupancy is at 84%. Rising tensions between the White House and Canada as Canadian wildfire smoke reaches several U.S. cities. More than 100 million people in the United States are under air quality alerts. President Trump has accused Canada of neglectful care of their forest. Southland Hospital patients can now ring a special bell donated by the Child Cancer Foundation to mark the end of their treatment. Six-year-old Riley Tamaro has become the first to ring the bell, marking the end of his three-year battle with leukemia. That's news.
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9: In sport, some cross-code intel sharing between the Ireland rugby side and the Warriors ahead of their respective matches tonight. Ireland meet the All Blacks from 7:10pm at Eden Park, while 20 minutes later the Warriors face the Dragons in NRL at Mount Smart. Ireland coach and former English League international Andy Farrell welcomed Warriors coach Andrew Webster into camp this week before the favour was returned.
10: Well, what an organisation. It's as good a setup of I've seen, and Andrew is running a fantastic ship there, and you can see why they are where they're at.
9: Meanwhile, Warriors co-captain Mitch Barnett has pointed to the Dragons' improvement under new coach Dean Young. The last place St George Illawarra side are coming off the bye and beat the Tigers last game. That's sport. I'm Sandy Hodge.
0: From the Word.
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You get the idea that a book is pretty good when it's turned into a movie, right? Well, this week on A Very Tall Man, the podcast, the author of one of those joins me for a chat. The chances are you'll have either seen the movie or read the book. In fact, I wouldn't be surprised if you've got a copy. The book turned his life around, and the book is The Case for Christ. The author's name, Lee Strobel. And since then, he's written a few more books, and 18 million of us have read them. I wanted to chat with Lee because his next book covers a subject that some of us will love and yell, "Amen, preacher, brother," while others might not get so excited. The new book is all about angels and demons, with no mention of Tom Hanks, but mentions of near-death experiences. It's about seeing the supernatural. Can't wait to chat with him. Lee Strobel this week on A Very Tall Man, the podcast.

It's United Wonder on Sanctuary. Good evening. Lovely to have your company. Saturday evening, afternoon. Either way, great to have your company. We did kick off this hour with Cody Carnes' Firm Foundation. The good music keeps on coming. Well, including there's a couple of great songs by a couple of chaps with the same name, actually. This one from Matt Maher.

work. And also Matt Redman's in the mix. It's interesting how people's names always get shortened, right? Like they're both called Matthew, Matthew Ma, Matthew Redman. A little bit more of a mouthful. But I often wonder how their mothers feel about it. You know, I called you Matthew and now you're just called Matt. Like, you know, Matt's something you walk over. You know, we all do this to people's names, don't we? So everyone, you know, I'm called Lizzie, but my birth name on my certificate is Elizabeth. And there was a period in my life, a long time actually, where I was called Liz. And then with broadcasting, Lizzie's easier to say, there's more syllables, and that was a family name, but I just prefer that now. And it's actually quite funny when I bump into people who know me from way back, or they've just decided to shorten my name and they say Liz, and I'm like, who are you even talking to? I don't want to be called that. Lizzie, thanks. Or Elizabeth, I don't mind. It's Bethel Music here on Sanctuary. Love it.

0: This is Susie Holt with Chocolate and God. In Judges 3 it says, "But when the people of Israel cried out to the Lord raised up a deliverer for the people of Israel who saved them." God's mercies are new and fresh every morning. Over and over, the people of Israel would do their own thing, and then when they were in trouble, they would cry out to God and He would deliver them. What are you facing today? 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In fact, sometimes we pay the price for other people's poor choices. Whatever your case may be, know that God cares and He will deliver you. He loves you and His plan is still His first choice for your life. Ladies, let's do something together and take the 30-day challenge and be in the Word every day. 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

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You are with Lizzie, Chris Tomlin and their Resurrection Power. And then from one Matt Maher, finished work, to another Matt. It's Matt Redman, King of Wonders on Sanctuary with Joel Houston and Tim Hughes.

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two great songs in a row here on Sanctuary with Lizzie Brooke Liggett-Wood, A Thousand Hallelujahs, and C3 Sydney, Dancing Through the Fire. A kind of song that easy to sing, maybe not always so easy to do. I mean, obviously, an actual fire, you probably would be moving quite quickly. But, you know, that idea of challenges happening and dancing through it. I've had those moments of challenges where I have had those moments where I felt like I've danced through it, but they were moments, right? The hard stuff's still hard. But I tell you what helps, I do believe, is turning our eyes upon Jesus and worshipping God and being in his presence certainly is something that helps when those big challenges in life do hit. It's Brag Worship, Fortress on Sanctuary.

0: Hi, I'm Kane Adams. Romans 8 verse 26. Likewise, the Spirit also helps in our weaknesses, for we do not know what we should pray for as we ought, but the Spirit Himself makes intercession for us with groanings which cannot be uttered. God knows our innermost thoughts, needs, and desires, even if we don't know them ourselves. Often in times of frustration or weakness, we find ourselves unable to articulate to God what we are really needing at the time. Our hearts groan in discomfort. But the good news is that God doesn't need to hear a perfectly articulated prayer to be able to move in our lives. The Holy Spirit is able to take our groans, anguish, sighs, and cries and transform a seemingly ineffective prayer into an effective intercession, which He presents Himself before the throne room of God. We can take incredible comfort in this.
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0: Maverick City Music, more than able on Sanctuary, heading for 6 o'clock on your Saturday evening. I'm going to leave you with a great song, Steve Aparana, Something Beautiful. And I will be back with you on air on Monday from 2. Come join me 2 to 3, the Inner Sanctuary Prayer Scripture. On a Thursday, we take communion. Take care. God bless. Catch up with you next time.
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6: In this update, mental health support lines are welcoming more funding as they deal with more complex needs. The government's confirmed $1.2 million in support for Lifeline after more than a decade without government support. Whakarongo Row and Youthline will also receive funding. Opponents of the government's conservation changes have been making their voices heard in Wellington this afternoon. Forest and Bird, Greenpeace and the Green Party have endorsed the Make Noise for Nature march, which was from Civic Square to Parliament. Conflict between the US and Iran is threatening to spill into countries in the Persian Gulf, with reports of critical civilian infrastructure being hit. Regional authorities say bridges, a train station, an airport, power and water stations have all been struck. A feeling keeping the Inter-Islander ferry service in public hands provides certainty for customers and workers. KiwiRail will have a 30-year contract to run the ferries. The Rail and Maritime Transport Union welcomes keeping the new ferries as government-owned and operated. That's news.
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5: Sport.
6: In sport, All Blacks prop Tyrell Lomax is refusing to buy into talk of the Irish having faded recently ahead of playing them tonight at Eden Park. The two teams have formed one of the great rivalries of the last decade, with Ireland winning five matches in all, including their breakthrough win in 2016. The All Blacks have won the last three, but Lomax says the Irish are on a tear.
8: They're rolling pretty hot at the moment. I think they're six in a row. It's a pretty fierce rivalry between us and them. I think this is the first time we've played them at home since 22, is that right? So, yeah, back at Eden Park in front of our fans.
6: Warriors co-captain Mitch Barnett is pointing to the Dragons' improvement under new coach Dean Young ahead of tonight's NRL game at Mount Smart Stadium. That's sport. I'm Joe Gilfillan.
5: From the Word.
0: Romans 15, verse 13. 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

0: A hope for a living. That was Oscar Ironside. We need that hope, don't we? Welcome, I'm Rosemary Jane. Saturday evening on Your Sanctuary, the home of great worship music. Taking you through with the sound of Elevation Worship on the way, Sonic Flood and Big Daddy Weave later. Plus, we've got our word for today, daily devotional just around the corner. And tonight it is based on Romans 12:10, all about the value of people and not allowing yourself to be manipulated or to be manipulating others. More on that coming up round about just before 20 past. Back to the music. Now this is Forrest Frank. Never get used to this.
1: Yeah.

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0: Be Steady My Heart, the voice of Bethany Edmonds, joined by Madison there, Madison Hornblow. And from Sonic Flood, Open the Eyes of My Heart, Forrest Frank, starting us off with Never Get Used to This. Well, time to catch up with The Word for You today. 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
2: Manipulation is when we put our own goals first and we deceive others into serving us. It's when we treat each other as chess pieces, as part of our plan. Manipulation is something we may even do without being aware of it. When we manipulate, we stop seeing others as valuable. Romans chapter 12, verse 10 says, "Love each other with genuine affection and take delight in honoring each other." It's about treating each other right. God's heart is that we put each other's well-being above our own schemes, even if we think those schemes are for their own good. Some examples, when we think, oh no, I've done something wrong, best own up to it. But, I'll play the bewildered innocent card. I want this person to like me after all. Or when we hear from God, only hearing what we want to hear. Like divine revelation times when people state, we should both be together because God told me. Of course, God does put people together, but this revelation should be carefully considered before speaking it. We are all capable of manipulation, but we pay a high price if we do it. We lose love. Love wants the best for the other person, even at our own expense. Manipulation wants our own best at the expense of others. It brings conflict, hostility, and resentment. It's the opposite of loving. So what now? If you feel like someone is trying to manipulate you, call it out. If that is tough to do, then ask someone for help. And think about where you may not be valuing someone 100%.
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You're listening to Sanctuary. We're a Christian radio station. Maybe today you're listening and you're not sure where you stand. Maybe you're on the fence weighing it up. We believe that God isn't looking for perfection or a finished product. He's looking for a heart that's open to the possibility of Him. If you're feeling like the door is closed or you need to have it all figured out, here's a simple truth from Romans. If you confess with your mouth that Jesus is Lord and believe in your heart that God raised Him from the dead, you will be saved. If you're ready to step off that fence and see what happens, pray this. Jesus, I don't have all the answers, but I'm reaching out. I believe you are who you say you are. Come into my life, forgive my past, and show me how to follow you. Amen. No matter where you are on that journey, we're glad you're here.

the live version from the Worship Initiative, joined by Aaron Williams there, and Dwell Songs. Well, coming up after seven, looking forward to our daily devotional from Joyce Meyer, all about bearing good fruit tonight. Also later in the evening, we'll be checking out another reading from Max Lucado, pastor and author. After 10, you can catch the devotional from Dr. David Jeremiah. Now, he's the host of the program, all about turning points in our lives when it comes to our faith. And just after 11, always look forward to hearing what Greg Laurie has to say about faith in his devotional series. So that's all around the worship music, plus a lot of little thoughts on faith, like Alison Shaw coming up after this song from Andrew.

0: Closed doors, we've all experienced them. A work colleague told me she had 150 job rejections, closed doors, before getting her current job. Over the years, God has closed many doors for me, not only job opportunities, but purchasing of homes, pursuing relationships, or going down a track that wasn't going to be good for me. At the time, I felt disappointed, like God was holding out on me, and I was tempted to be resentful. But in hindsight, I'm extremely grateful. Proverbs 19, verse 21 says, "You can make many plans, but the Lord's purpose will prevail." It's comforting to know that we can make plans and knock on doors, knowing that His purpose will prevail. I trust Him. His closed doors are evidence of His care for me. So an open door is good and a closed door is good, because what God has for you and for me is good. Mahara ki tō tātou atua e tēnei rā. Remember God today. I'm Alison Shaw.
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0: We praise you with Brandon Lake there, and from Elevation Worship and Chandler Moore, Alleluia, the live version. 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And after seven, don't forget we'll be checking out our daily devotional from Joyce Meyer, the host of the program Enjoying Everyday Life on Sanctuary.
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Worthy of it all, the beautiful voice of Cece Wainans on Your Sanctuary tonight. Young and Free before that, and Freedom Is Coming. What a wonderful thought, the live version of that song. Welcome along, I'm Rosemary Jane, with you through till midnight tonight. Playing your music from Matthew West soon, Me On Your Mind, Bethel Music, No One Like the Lord. And Jeremy Camp now, Christ In Me.

0: We used to live in a neighbourhood where a young boy would entertain us whenever he played his guitar outside. He was about 17, looked like a rock star in his skinny jeans and would walk his pug dog. Sometimes he would sing to his dog, sometimes with a pretend microphone in hand, but always, come rain, hail or shine, he was outside playing his guitar and singing. The kid absolutely delighted in what he was doing. He didn't care one bit who may or may not have heard him or who may see him. I have no idea if he had any talent, but I loved how he had absolutely no inhibitions. I pointed him out to one of my kids, not to poke fun of him, but as an example of how wonderful it is to do what you love to do and not to care what people think. Wouldn't it be great if we all did what we love to do and didn't care what people thought? And wouldn't it be great if we all did things for an audience of one, the one who really matters? For more, go to fionacaris.com.
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Me on Your Mind. It was Matthew West. And from Bethel Music and Jen Johnson, No One Like the Lord. Well, coming up, looking forward to our daily devotional from Joyce Meyer soon tonight, based on a scripture you'll find in John 15:8. It's all about bearing good fruit. It's adapted from her book, Healing the Soul of a Woman, but I think it applies to us all. Let's get back to the music till then with Timothy Noun and the band. This is Manifestation. The word is

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Everlasting God, sung to us by Lincoln Brewster. Colton Dixon before that. Up and Up, and from Timothy and the band, Manifest Nation, that's a new one. As we turn to our daily devotional now from Joyce Meyer, You Can Bear Good Fruit. And this is adapted from her book, Healing the Soul of a Woman. It's based on John 15:8. By this my Father is glorified, that you bear much fruit, and so prove to be my disciples. When we have experienced great pain in our soul, we can hurt other people or spread negativity without meaning to do so. The brokenness that affects our thinking, our choices, our feelings, usually affects the people around us too. Spiritually speaking, this is called bearing or producing bad fruit. But God calls us to bear good fruit. As the Lord heals our soul, we become more and more able to bear the fruit that He wants us to produce and that we want to produce too. God would never ask us to bear or produce anything without giving us what we need to do it. Jesus has everything needed to produce good fruit. And when He is in us and we are in Him, by the power of the Holy Spirit, we have what we need to do anything He asks us to do. Galatians 5:22 to 23 lists the fruit of the Holy Spirit, the good qualities that we exhibit because He lives in us. They are love, joy, peace, patience, kindness, goodness, faithfulness, gentleness, and self-control. When we receive Jesus as Lord and Savior, He lives in us, and everything that is in Him is now in us by the Holy Spirit. He gives us what He wants us to produce. Even if your life has produced bad fruit in the past, you can produce good fruit from now on as the Holy Spirit leads you and helps you. And there's a prayer that goes with tonight's devotional from Joyce. You might want to join me in. God, please help me to grow in love, joy, peace, patience, and self-control. Let the fruit of your Spirit be evident in my life every day, Lord. Thank you, Lord. Amen.

0: I love that in Psalms 91, David talks about angels. He says, "For he will command them concerning you to guide you in all your ways." I want to tell you right now that you have angels looking after you. Angels do the work of the Father. They are spiritual beings. They are powerful beings. They do things that human beings cannot do. In fact, they are sent to those who are going to inherit salvation. You and I, we're saved and we are being saved, and they are there to minister to us in our time on earth. So sometimes when you feel you're alone, can I encourage you? You are not alone. You have angels surrounding you. Never forget that. There's always spiritual beings around you to support you and guide you. Trust God, because He sends them for your protection, your provision, your guidance, and to guide you in all your ways. I want to help you grow in your faith. Let's connect. It's Joshua Singh, so you can find me on joshuasingh.com.
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0: They go to the rock with Helen Shapiro. On your sanctuary tonight, Brooke Ledgerwood there too. The song The Water, joined by Victory. It's such a beautiful song. And Psalm 62, that was Aaron Keyes. Making our way towards 8 o'clock and our verse of the day coming up just after 8 as worship continues. Lovely song from Mercy Me coming up. It's called Sing.
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You say I am a child of God. That was Hillsong Worship, joined by Brooke Ledgerwood. Hope Does, starting off the hour just after 8. Peace Be Still. Peace Be Still, that was the title of the track. It's good to be with you. I'm Rosemary Jane. Hope you're enjoying your Saturday evening, whatever you're up to. Time to relax and enjoy worship from Steve Schutler soon. Counting My Blessings. We've got Ren Collective and a bit of Matt Mayer coming up. What a friend. Along with this one from Delirious. It's called Majesty.

0: This is Susie Holt with Chocolate and God. Do you think that mere words are strategy and power for war? In whom do you now trust that you have rebelled against me? Those are the words from Isaiah 36 and were spoken against Israel by the leader of the king of Assyria's army. He was trying to terrify the people into believing that they couldn't stand against him and his army because no one else's God had saved them. Much to this king's dismay, he lost that argument and war. Our words are important, and who is behind them is vital to our victory in life. When Jesus was challenged by Satan, even he used scripture. If the Son of God was careful with his words, don't you think you should be? If you have no idea what to say or pray in your situation, use the word of God, but don't use powerless negative words that will destroy. If all hell is coming against you, the last thing you need is to have your words line up with it instead of God. Ladies, let me really encourage you to be in the word every day. Join me for my daily devotional. 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
1: Counting My Blessings, the title of that track from Steve Schuettler, Consumed by Fire earlier, Die a Hill to Die On, and from Delirious Majesty. Well, it's great to have you with me tonight. Coming up soon, we've got our verse of the day based on Colossians 2 tonight and thoughts on that verse. But now, let's return to the music with the Presence Music Band, their song Found in the Hurt.

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The Battle Belongs to the Lord. That was Phil Wickham, and from Matt Mayo, What a Friend. Presence Music Band starting off three in a row. Their song Found in the Hurt. As we turn to our verse of the day now, found in Colossians 2, 9 to 10. In Christ, all the fullness of the deity lives in bodily form. And you have been given fullness in Christ, who is the head over every power and authority. That was Colossians 2, 9 to 10. If we had known Jesus' address when he was a boy in Nazareth, we would have found him apprenticing as a carpenter and could have said, that boy with wood shavings in his hair is God, come down to live among us. I believe that the doctrine of Jesus being fully God and fully man is impossible to grasp completely, yet it is taught in the New Testament and is something that we must believe. Beautiful explanations like our verse in today's reading, Colossians 2, 9 to 10, exist. Another is the beautiful Christ hymn that Paul quotes in Philippians 5, 2 verses 5 to 7. This song reminds us that Jesus was equal with God, but emptied himself of divine prerogatives and became human and suffered death on a cross. God taking on human flesh and being Emmanuel, God with us. Matthew 1 and verse 23. This is an awesome reality of grace. God chose to be like us, because we could not make ourselves like him. God came to us because we could not go to him. In Jesus, God took on human flesh so we could be given fullness in Christ. By faith and in baptism, we were joined to Jesus in his death, burial, and resurrection, recorded in Colossians 2, 12 and 15. That faith experience means God's victory in Jesus over sin, death, demons and hell. And also, it has delivered us from these things as well. Colossians 1, 13 to 14. What's more, our future glory with Christ is fully assured. You can read about that in Colossians chapter 3 from verse 1. Jesus Christ is head over every power and authority for us. That was thoughts on the verse from Phil Weir, Colossians 2. In Christ, all the fullness of the deity lives in bodily form. Deity lives in the bodily form, and you have been given fullness in Christ, who is the head over every power and authority. Colossians chapter 2, verses 9 to 10, our verse of the day.

0: Have you ever tried untangling a ball of wool, only to give up in despair? It has become so tangled and the knots so tight that it's impossible to untie them. Sometimes we face situations in life like that. Relationships have gone awry. Strong words have been spoken out. Often there's misinterpretation of what's been said, not said, or just thought. In such situations, there is only one solution. Cast that ball of tangled relationships into the Lord's lap. Relax, pray, and leave it to Him to sort out. As Peter exhorts in his first letter to the Philippians, have no anxiety about anything. Cast all your care upon God, for He cares for you. God alone understands. He alone has the answers. Given time, He will sort it out. I'm June Dooney, spelt D-O-O-N-E-Y, and you can contact me on junedooney.com.
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0: Because He Lives. That was the David Crowder Band and from Wren Collective, earlier Evergreen, and Dave Hunt's song, A Mighty Fortress. 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And after 9 o'clock, amongst the music, we'll be checking out our reading from author and pastor Max Lucado.
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1: Hebrews 10, verse 25. 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

The Blood with Bethel Music, joined by David Funk and Jen Johnson there too. It is just after nine. Good evening. Welcome along to your sanctuary tonight. I'm Rosemary Jane. It's great to have your company. Thank you for joining me. On our way towards music from Toby Mac soon, the song Everything. We've got Carrie Jobe and Presence Music Band coming up for you. And later we're going to check out our reading from pastor and author Max Lucado. This is taken from his book Anxious for Nothing. There's also a series on YouTube that goes with this book, which is actually very good if you are going through a time of anxiety in your life. So we'll hear a brief reading to give you a taste of what that book is all about, right about half past. Now we return to the music. Worship on Your Sanctuary with Rebecca St. James. Your love broke through.

0: a verse for when things are great. Isaiah chapter 49, verse 13. Sing for joy, O heavens, and exult, O earth. Break forth, O mountains, into singing. For the Lord has comforted his people and will have compassion on his afflicted. When you're experiencing one of your happiest moments, the Bible tells us to praise God. Sing praises to him, shout his name, show him that you love him and are thankful for him.
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Let Your Glory Fall. That was Carrie Jobe and from Toby Mac. Everything Sanctuary, taking you through the evening. Not far away now from our reading from Max Lucado, pastor and author. And this is taken from his book, Anxious for Nothing, Finding Calm in a Chaotic World. So we'll get a taste of what that book is all about soon from Max, after songs from the Jesus Culture and Presence Music Band, now found in the Hurt.

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0: I Know a Name with Elevation Worship, Chris Brown, and the sound of Brandon Lake in there too. The Jesus Culture earlier, In the River, featuring Kim Walker-Smith there, and from Presence Music Band, Found in the Hurt. Great to have you with me tonight on Your Sanctuary, the home of great worship music. Time to hear from Max Lucado now, a reading from one of his many books. This one, particularly good if you were going through a time of anxiety, which so many people are. It's a book that he read a few years ago. He also put a teaching on YouTube taken from this book, which is well worth checking out. I'll tell you about that after the reading. But let's listen to an excerpt from his book, Anxious for Nothing, Finding Calm in a Chaotic World.
1: Anxiety is a meteor shower of what ifs. The sky is falling, and it's falling disproportionately on you. Anxiety ain't fun. This is Max Lucado. One would think that Christians would be exempt from anxiety, but we're not. It's enough to make us wonder if the Apostle Paul was out of touch with reality when he wrote in Philippians 4:6, be anxious for nothing. Is that what he meant? Not exactly. He wrote the phrase in the present active tense, implying an ongoing state, as if to say, don't let anything in life leave you perpetually breathless and in angst. Yes, the presence of anxiety is unavoidable, but the prison of anxiety is optional. Could you use some calm? Of course you could. We all could. We all could use a word of comfort, and God is ready to give it. This is Max Lucado.
0: Max Lucado from his book, Anxious for Nothing. And if you would like to track that down, good place to start is at his website. And you can go to maxlucado.com, Max, LUCADO.com. You'll see he's got all of his teaching there. Daily devotionals, you can watch teaching, the podcast, the blog. You can sign up for the daily devotional. Details about his books are there as well. And that was the book, Anxious for Nothing. And if you hover over the YouTube play button, which is the symbol for that top right of the page, that'll take you to his YouTube page. You just type in Anxious for Nothing and it comes up with his YouTube teaching series there, which is about 6 or 8 parts to the teaching that are based on that book. That's all maxlucado.com. Back to the music with House of Worship and Michael W. Smith now. Agnes Dunning.

0: worry. If I can guess one thing you'll definitely do today, worry is probably the most likely. We know we shouldn't do it, and we know it's no good for us, but we can't help it. Worrying is in our nature. So when worry overwhelms you, where can you turn? The answer is turn to God. How do we know this? Because it is written. Proverbs 3 verse 5 to 6. Trust in the Lord with all your heart and lean not on your own understanding. In all your ways acknowledge him and he will make your paths straight. Luke 12 verse 25 to 26. Who of you, by worrying, can add a single hour to his life? Since you cannot do this very little thing, why worry about the rest? 1 Peter chapter 5 verse 7, cast all your anxiety on him because he cares for you. Psalm 34 verse 10, those who seek the Lord lack no good thing. Encouragement from the Bible on Sanctuary.
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0: Cannot Tell with Emu Music and We the Kingdom on Your Sanctuary tonight. Rescue me. We all have those times when we need to be rescued, don't we? And House of Worship with Michael W. Smith, Agnes Day. Well, taking us towards 10 as it continues with The Project of Love in soon. After 10 amongst the music, we're going to check out our devotional from the host of Turning Point, Dr. David Jeremiah. That's coming up after 10.
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was Pat Barrett, the song Build My Life, and first up from Rachel Purcell, Show Up. It is just after 10 already. Nice to have your company as we head on through your Saturday evening here on Your Sanctuary, with worship coming up from Megan Woods soon, The Truth, Equippers Revolution, Never Let You Go, and the group Passion reminding us that the Lord will provide. But let's start with Adiz now. And the Lord is my light.

0: There are certain times of the year when my drive to work coincides with the sunrise. It's a treat to behold when there are no clouds and the deep burnt orange hues blanket the sky. They gradually change to a soft orange and then a yellow glow, silhouetting the landscape. And it's breathtakingly beautiful. I want to capture it, but sadly, it's over in a matter of minutes. However, in that moment, I'm drawn to God's beauty and His splendour, but more deeply, to His faithfulness. I may not see the sunrise each day, but that doesn't change the fact that it rises. A reminder to me and to you that God is always faithful, despite what we see or don't see. Mahara ki tō tātou atua e tēnei rā. Remember God today. I'm Alison Shaw.
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The Truth from Megan Woods. Thoughts on Faith from Alison Shaw. Hope you enjoyed that. And don't forget, she's got a new podcast on prayer, which is going to be starting next week. 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It'll be great to have that series available to us. And a new portion of the series is going to be dropped every second week on the subject of prayer. Talking to Nerida about that. Well, coming up, we've got our reading from Dr. David Jeremiah, the host of the program Turning Point. His devotional, Strength Through Grace, is the title of this one. It's based on 2 Corinthians 12:9. So that's in soon, along with music from Equippers Revolution, Passion, and The Belonging Now with David Holt. Hallowed be your name.

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The Lord will provide with a group passion there and from Equippers Revolution, never let you go. Time to turn to our devotional now from Dr. David Jeremiah, the host of the program Turning Point. This is all about strength through grace. It's inspired by 2 Corinthians 12:9. And God said to me, my grace is sufficient for you, for my strength is made perfect in weakness. Therefore, most gladly, I would rather boast in my infirmities, that the power of Christ may rest upon me. Paul wrote, the things which you learned and received and heard and saw in me, these do, and the God of peace will be with you. Philippians 4:9. One example of imitating Paul was when he dealt with a thorn in the flesh, recorded in 2 Corinthians chapter 12 and verse 7. Paul does not say what the thorn was, but he surmised that God allowed it as an antidote to pride. In the Old Testament, a thorn was used to describe the Canaanites who irritated the Israelites when they moved into Canaan. Numbers 33:55 records that. Perhaps Paul's thorn was a false apostle trying to undermine his ministry. In Corinthians, 2 Corinthians 11:13, you can read about that. Whatever the thorn was, Paul asked God three times to remove it. Instead of removing the problem, God gave Paul grace to endure it and to manifest Christ's strength in his own human weakness. If you are in a moment of weakness that God is not solving, imitate Paul by relying on God's grace to give you strength. Many are taught with the briars and thorns of affliction that would not learn otherwise. That was words from Matthew Henry. I don't think we all need that much, do we? But we certainly do need grace. That was Dr. David Jeremiah. His program, Turning Point, is featuring over on our sister network, Rema, Sunday evening. We've got a special edition for you, and usually it appears weekday evenings as well, Monday to Friday, just after the news at 10. Dr. David Jeremiah. Well, now, when we open the Bible, so often we just want God's word to speak to us, don't we? Mercy Me understands that. It's why they wrote this psalm. Word of God speak.

0: This is Susie Holt with Chocolate and God. In Joshua 4, it says, "For the priests bearing the ark stood in the midst of the Jordan until everything was finished that the Lord commanded Joshua, and the people passed over in haste." Okay, I have to admit, when I was reading this story once again, I thought to myself, I would have passed over in haste too with that huge wall of water standing there. Why do we do that? Why is it that even just reading this story, I can look at it and think that I would have been a bit intimidated by the water, even though God had just told them what he was going to do? We have situations in our lives all the time where God says he is going to do something, and we get just a few steps into it and we begin to question everything. Why? It seems as though we need to learn to trust him more by continuing to grow in our walk with him. Ladies, let's do something together and take the 30-day challenge and be in the Word every day. Join my friend Janet for her daily devotional. 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

0: Make Me a Channel of Your Peace, the voice of Susan Boyle. We don't hear her quite so much these days, do we? Oscar Ironside before that, Hope for a Living, great song. We need more hope, don't we? And from Mercy Me, Word of God, Speak. We're heading towards 11, not too far away from our devotional from Pastor Greg Laurie of Harvest Church. Music on the way from Phil Wickham shortly.
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Be All Right, the voice of Evan Craft, joined by Danny Geike there. It is just after 11 now. Welcome along to your sanctuary tonight. It is great to have you with me. I'm Rosemary Jane. I'll be with you through till midnight tonight with Worship on the Way from Lydia Laird. He is Tim Timmons, Wake Me Up Again, and Bay Turner later. The song brand new, to name just a few. Plus, we've got Thoughts on Faith from Joshua Singh, and later I'll be bringing you the devotional from Pastor Greg Laurie of Harvest Church round about 11:30 this evening. Well, let's get back to worship with One Sonic Society now. And Never Once.

0: If you are under pressure right now, I want to encourage you to talk to the right people, because pressure will cause you to do things that you don't necessarily want to do. In fact, it will cause you to succumb to the flesh, to the desires of sin. Sometimes pressure will cause us to do things that are out of our character. I believe that pressure truly reveals the condition of our heart, who we really are, the substance of our being. And I think it's important that when you are under pressure, that you have crucial conversations with people that are going to help you and add value. If you are lending your ear to people that don't necessarily have value to add to your life, to your destiny, then you have to exit those relationships. Take this as a prophetic warning. Sometimes God will send people to help you, and we've got to learn to recognize them. Lend your ear to people that are going to add value to you while you're under pressure. It's Joshua Singh. I want to help you grow in your faith. Let's connect on joshuasingh.com.
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Yes, that was Lydia Laird, and from Elevation Worship, Chandler Moore and Chris Brown, Alleluia, the live version. One Sonic Society starting us off with Never Once, and always great to hear thoughts on faith from Joshua Singh. Well, coming up, speaking of thinking about God's Word, we've got Pastor Greg Laurie's devotional for you at 1:30. And this one is based on Acts 1:8. It's called Only Takes a Spark. We are talking about the Holy Spirit. Looking forward to that, along with music from Bay Turner and Tim Timmons now. Wake Me Up Again.

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God, I'm just grateful with Elevation Worship, Chandler Moore, and Ulia Baytuna's song, Brand New. Tim Timmons starting us off with Wake Me Up Again. Well, time to turn to our daily devotional now from Greg Laurie, Pastor Greg Laurie of Harvest Church. It Only Takes a Spark is the title of this one, and it's based on Acts 1:8. But you will receive power when the Holy Spirit comes upon you, and you will be my witnesses, telling people about me everywhere, in Jerusalem, throughout Judea, in Samaria, and to the ends of the earth. Years ago, I was standing at a friend's cabin in Virginia. He informed me that the cabin was heated by a fireplace and a stove. That meant I had to build a fire in each one using kindling and wood, and then keep the fire stoked. I asked him where I could buy kindling. In the very nicest possible way, he asked, "What's wrong with you? You don't buy kindling. You just pick it up off the ground." I should point out that I'm from California, and he is from North Carolina. After he'd showed me how to find kindling, then he explained that I would need to employ the ashes from the stove and fireplace using a metal bucket that he kept on a concrete surface. When the embers cooled, I would need to throw them out so I could reuse the bucket. I told him I understood. Hours later, after it was gone, I got up in the middle of the night to put more wood on the fire. I needed to clean out some of the ashes, but the bucket was full. I assumed that the embers had cooled because they'd been sitting in the bucket all that time. So I went outside, it was very dark and very cold, and threw the ashes off the porch into the yard. But along with the ashes came some still burning embers. And each one started a small fire when it hit the grass and the leaves. I almost had a heart attack. I ran out into the yard and started picking up the embers, throwing them up into the gravel driveway. And then I found a bucket, an extremely small bucket, and started filling it with water to put out the little fires. I was terrified that I'd started a wildfire that was going to burn down the entire area. Thankfully, it didn't happen. But that's the nature of fire. A single spark can ignite everything. Massive. It's only fitting that on this momentous day, we point out that this is the nature of a revolution as well. The shot heard round the world that began the Battle of Lexington and Concord started a revolution that changed the world as we know it. And it's also the nature of revival. As Jesus' words in Acts 1:8 make clear, spiritual revival starts local and spreads like a fire. But you will receive power when the Holy Spirit comes upon you, and you will be my witnesses, telling people about me everywhere, in Jerusalem, throughout Judea, in Samaria, and to the ends of the earth. That almost sounds like looking into the future, doesn't it? So start local. Feed the flames of revival in yourself. Ask God to intervene in your life in a powerful way. Ask Him to reboot your spiritual system, to refresh and re-energize you. And then let the spiritual fire spread to those around you. You'll be amazed at what God can do with a single spark. That was Pastor Greg Laurie of Harvest Church. Sounds like quite an alarming way that he came across that teaching. Acts 1:8. And you can find out more about Pastor Greg and his teaching, his blog, and his devotionals at the website harvest.org. And I love the heart of Pastor Greg Laurie. He does these amazing evangelism events throughout the year where thousands and thousands of people come along to the events to listen to great worship music and a message of salvation from Pastor Greg Laurie. And so many people come to Christ through these events because he has such a heart for the lost. So it's fascinating to find out more about him. Greg Laurie, harvest.org. Well, returning to the music with Casting Crowns now, and Praise You in the Storm.

0: I recently bought a brightly coloured blouse. My granddaughter loved it. Her mum wasn't so sure. It wasn't her style. Oh well, we can't please everyone. And that's the life lesson we need to learn. We all have our views, opinions, and personal tastes. One isn't necessarily wrong, nor the other right, just different. This is something Jesus himself learned. He wasn't meant to please everyone. Neither was he to commit himself to any human source for guidance. For him, as for us, there is only one source of truth, his heavenly Father. Jesus only ever did what his Father showed him. When his earthly family tried to persuade him otherwise, Jesus strongly resisted. As with Jesus, so with us. We have one guide in life, the Holy Spirit. Obey his instructions and you will not go astray. I'm June Dooney and you can contact me on junedooney.com.
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0: Everything with Tim Hughes there, Bethel Music earlier, and Jen Johnson, No One Like the Lord, the live version, wonderful song too. And from Casting Crowns, Praise You in the Storm, because we all go through storms in life, and praising God in the midst of them reminds us of His presence and how much bigger He is than the storm that we are facing. It helps to build up our faith when we start to praise Him spontaneously, even in the midst of a storm. Well, I hope you enjoyed all of the music tonight, the programs and little extra things too about faith. We continue the music for you throughout the morning, so do stay with us. Your home, your sanctuary.
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0: A verse for when you're feeling angry. James chapter 1, verses 19 to 20. My dear brothers and sisters, take note of this. Everyone should be quick to listen, slow to speak, and slow to become angry, because human anger does not produce the righteousness that God desires. James chapter 1, verses 19 to 20. Do unto others as God has done to you. That means we shouldn't be mad at people, but instead show them love and compassion like God has shown to us.
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0: It seems our world is becoming less black and white, but increasingly grey and not so clear-cut with choices and decisions we sometimes have to make. With the rise in social media, we all have numerous voices shouting for our attention, screaming to be heard at all times of the day and night. Within various Christian circles and different flavours of denominations, there are huge differences in what are acceptable belief patterns and what we should hold fast to. I love this quote from Charles Spurgeon. He said that discernment is not a matter of simply telling the difference between right and wrong, rather it's telling the difference between right and almost right. Thankfully, God has given us a great guide to help us so we can grow in our discernment and learn to distinguish right from almost right. The Bible is the voice of truth we need to turn to when we're facing opposing views and thoughts on the matter. When so many voices are calling our name and drawing our attention to them, it's easy to get confused, but things can be made very clear when we turn to God's Word. For more, go to fionacaris.com.
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0: Over winter, many of the trees in our garden look like they're dead, just brown, barren sticks with no evidence of life. If I didn't understand the seasons, I would lose hope that they would ever bud or flower again. Those trees in our garden may look dead, but they're still firmly planted in the ground, drawing nourishment from the soil, the sun and the rain, and it's only a matter of time till the buds will appear again. We need to know there are many seasons in our Christian life that can feel barren, that there is no hope of change. Maybe you need hope today, so stay firmly planted, and in time, things will change. My prayer for you is that God, the source of hope, will fill you completely with joy and peace as you trust in Him. Mahara ki tō tātou atua e tēnei rā. Remember God today. I'm Alison Shaw.
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0: This is Susie Holt with Chocolate and God. In Joshua 13 it says, "Now Joshua was old and advanced in years, and the Lord said to him, 'You are old and advanced in years, and there remains yet very much land to possess.'" You know you're old when God tells you that you're old. Wow, I'm not sure as a woman how I would have quite handled that. You aren't too young, and you are never too old either to do what God is calling you to do. Notice that after he commented on Joshua being old, he told him that there was still a lot to do. God recognized that Joshua may not be able to fight the way he did when he was younger. So God was going to drive people out of the land, and he was giving Joshua his orders for what he still needed to do. Take a look around and don't let your age be an excuse for not serving God in some way. Ladies, let's do something together and take the 30-day challenge and be in the Word every day. 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
1: 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Oh, I actually got takeaway.
0: Did you?
1: Yeah, I'm not very good at getting takeaway. I don't like spending money. And I thought, I'll get a curry. So I rang up the local Indian restaurant. I said, do you guys deliver? And he went, no, we just do chicken, fish and lamb.
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0: You know, in Luke chapter 12, verse 32, it says, "Fear not, little flock, little sheep, for your Father desires to give his kingdom to you." Do you realize that even as a child, God desires to journey with you so that you experience the kingdom reality that he has in store for you? I don't believe that you and I have to live on earth just like simple beings. We get to live a supernatural life, accessing kingdom realities, being in the heavenly places. The Bible says that you are seated in heavenly places. So can I encourage you today that there's a tangible reality for you to tap into and for you to experience? So continue to ask the Father and continue to understand that this revelation is your inheritance. I want to help you grow in your faith. Let's connect. It's Joshua Singh, so you can find me on joshuasingh.com.
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0: At creation, God gave mankind a unique gift, the gift of time. Time isn't arbitrary, it's precise and limited. We only have 24 hours in a day, and except for the rare occasion, as when the sun stood still for Joshua and the sundial retreated for Hezekiah, time is not going to change. While we each have 24 precious hours to spend each day, how we utilize our time varies greatly. It's easy to let the minutes slip carelessly through our fingers like sand and be wasted. In contrast, we can treasure each grain and utilize its potential to the full. There's only one way to ensure we are fully utilizing our time, and that's to start each day by putting our allotted time into God's hands and asking Him to show us how best to use it. I'm June Dooney, and you can contact me on junedooney.com.
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0: a verse for when things have gone wrong. It comes from the book of Proverbs, chapter 3, and verses 5 to 6. 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Did things not go your way? 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

0: stress. We all feel it from time to time, whether it's at home, work, school, or even church. Although life can seem like it's out of control, it's important to remember that God's got your back. And how do we know that? It's written, Exodus 33:14, my presence will go with you and I will give you rest. Psalm 62:1-2, my soul finds rest in God alone. My salvation comes from him. He alone is my rock and my salvation. He is my fortress, my God in whom I trust. Job 29:3, in his light I walked through darkness. Matthew 11:28-31, come to me all who are weary and burdened, and I will give you rest. Take my yoke upon you and learn from me, for I am gentle and humble in heart, and you will find rest for your souls. For my yoke is easy and my burden is light. Encouragement from the Bible on Sanctuary.
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We're a Christian radio station. We believe that no matter how loud the world gets, there is a peace that surpasses all understanding. We believe that you weren't meant to carry the weight of tomorrow on your shoulders today. If you're feeling overwhelmed, or perhaps just a little lost in the noise, take a moment and breathe. We want you to know you are seen, you are known, you are deeply loved. If your heart is heavy, let's take a moment together and pray. Lord, I give you my worries and my weariness. Replace my anxiety with your peace and my doubt with your strength. Guide my steps today and remind me that I am never walking alone. Amen. Hang on to that promise as you go about your day.

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4: 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So now I am glad to boast about my weaknesses, so that the power of Christ can work through me."
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1: 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If you'd like your needs added to the list, head to our prayer wall and let us know. And while you're there, you can pray for others. 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

0: city has multiple motorways, which can be quite daunting to navigate. I learnt very quickly to know the signs that indicated my destination. I had to be sure where I was going so that I didn't take the wrong off-ramp and lose my way. As Christians, we need to be sure of the route to our destination. There are many off-ramps that can divert us, like disappointment, offences, injustice, or temptation, to name a few. Over time, we realise we've lost our way. In Matthew 7, verses 13 and 14, Jesus says, "Wide is the road that leads to destruction, but narrow is the road that leads to life." If you feel you've lost your way, stop today, turn around, and ask God to guide you back to the right road to your God-given destination. Mahara ki tō tātou atua e tēnei rā. Remember God today. I'm Alison Shaw.
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0: This is Susie Holt with Chocolate and God. In Joshua 21, it says, "And the Lord gave them rest on every side, just as he had sworn to their fathers. Not one of all their enemies had withstood them, for the Lord had given all their enemies into their hands. Not one word of all the good promises that the Lord had made to the house of Israel had failed. It all came to pass." God hasn't forgotten all that he has promised to do for you, and he is still working on your behalf. Don't lose hope and hold on to your faith. Maybe today you're trying to find the energy to pull yourself up and begin again. Draw strength from him and his promises. Look for those promises in his word today that you feel you need for your situation, and begin praying those promises and claiming them as if the reality of them is already in your life. Give it all to him, knowing that his best is yet to come. Hey ladies, let's do something together and take the 30-day challenge and be in the word every day. 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

0: 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From the Word.
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You get the idea that a book is pretty good when it's turned into a movie, right? Well, this week on A Very Tall Man, the podcast, the author of one of those joins me for a chat. The chances are you'll have either seen the movie or read the book. In fact, I wouldn't be surprised if you've got a copy. The book turned his life around, and the book is The Case for Christ. The author's name, Lee Strobel. And since then, he's written a few more books, and 18 million of us have read them. I wanted to chat with Lee because his next book covers a subject that some of us will love and yell, "Amen, preacher brother," while others might not get so excited. The new book is all about angels and demons, with no mention of Tom Hanks, but mentions of near-death experiences. It's about seeing the supernatural. Can't wait to chat with him. Lee Strobel this week on A Very Tall Man, the podcast.

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1: Relationships. Not just the lovey-dovey ones, all of them. When we're getting to know someone and we decide this person is pretty nice, I choose this human to get to know better, we have a honeymoon period where the person can do little wrong. Then after a few months, we may start finding some pet peeves. Stop eating so loud. Stop complaining. Soon the person we couldn't wait to be around becomes the person who's still great but needs fixing. Don't worry though, there's a fix-a-friendship verse in the Bible. Love is patient and kind, never jealous, boastful or proud. 1 Corinthians 13 verse 4. Ah, it turns out that's about us, not them. To strengthen a friendship, we need to first look at ourselves and how we love others. Are we choosing patience instead of outbursts, kindness instead of cruel jokes, and what's best for them rather than envy or boasting? In fact, do we truly want what is best for them at all? How do we even manage that? Well, we need to have a pretty strong, secure sense of who we are and God's love for us. Let's read 1 Corinthians 13, 4-7 and swap God is wherever it says love is. And that's how God shows love to us. What stronger place is there from which to show love to those around us? So what now? Read 1 Corinthians 13, verse 4-7 again and insert your name instead of love each time. Speak the scripture out loud to yourself often. It can change your love life.
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0: Have you ever ordered a dish at a restaurant, then looked at your companion's choice with envy? It appears so much tastier than yours. In making life's choices, it's easy to wonder, did I make the right decision? 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
2: This is for the busted hearts. This is for the question marks. This is for the outcast soul, lost control, no one knows. 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Sing it for the just fine.

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Welcome along to Sanctuary. Peter Shaw with you on this early Sunday morning, and you've joined the program Hymns for Today, when we play an hour of hymns done to a more sort of modern arrangements for today's people. So that was Give Me Jesus, Voy Worship, and starting us off, Chris Rice with Hallelujah, What a Saviour. Plenty more great hymns on the way, a beautiful version of Holy, Holy, Holy from Audrey Assad.

0: Yes, a beautiful, beautiful hymn, that one. We'll be playing the whole hymn later on in the hour, and also Chris Folsom's version of Here Is Love Vast As the Ocean.
1: Here is love vast as the ocean, love
0: and care. Just two of the beautiful hymns we'll be playing at this hour. But here's one from Elevation, Immortal, Invisible.

0: emotions play a special role in your life. Sometimes emotions actually trigger us at random moments because something's happened. Every emotion is in fact an invitation to have a conversation with your father. Let me say that again. Every emotion is an invitation to have a conversation with your father. And I heard this from a preacher friend of mine. It changed my approach because when I'm angry, mad, disheartened, I know I can have an actual conversation with my father and ask him, God, what are you trying to do? What are you trying to expose me to? And that, my friend, is kingdom. That, my friend, is when you start to invite the Holy Spirit in deep places in your life to address root issues. You and I get to heal quicker and feel more free when we have conversations with our Father. It's Joshua Singh, and I want to help you grow in your faith. 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

A beautiful version of that Maori, traditional Maori song, E Te Ariki, brought to us by Tutuviri Witchman and Terry Naroiti. And just translating it into English, O Lord, listen to us, O Lord, look at us. This is us, your children. We believe in you, the Father, the Son, and the Holy Spirit. Very simple, but very lovely song. We don't know who wrote it, but it's sort of it's come down to us sort of orally, and it's been recorded by a number of contemporary artists too. So, lovely song that originated in New Zealand, E Te Ariki. You're listening to Hymns for Today, which is our hour of hymn music, and continuing now with Chris Folsom. Here is Love Vast as the Ocean.

Jams in a row. Chris Folsom, Here Is Love Vast as the Ocean. And then that one from Fernando Ortega, How Firm a Foundation. Interesting, we don't know a lot about this hymn. It was first published in 1787 by a guy called John Rippon, but he didn't write it. The publication was called A Selection of Hymns from the Best Authors. That was published in 1787. And it was so popular that 11 editions of that book were printed between when it was first published and John Rippon's death in 1836. And one such edition made its way to America, and specifically to the Baptist churches in Philadelphia, where it became very, very popular there. So not only popular in England, but also in America. And the tune that it's been associated with, especially in America, is it's just a folk tune, really. And we don't know who wrote that either, but it's certainly the two have become firmly linked together. How Firm a Foundation. And that version brought to us by Fernando Ortega. Here's Worship Circle now. Jesus Paid It All.

0: A verse for when you're feeling stressed. It comes from the book of Isaiah, chapter 41 and verse 10. So do not fear, for I am with you. Do not be dismayed, for I am your God. I will strengthen you and help you. I will uphold you with my righteous right hand. If you're feeling stressed, pray to God for strength, confidence, safety, and security. Trust in Him, for He will bring you rest.
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Weeknights 7 to midnight. It's your evening devotion.

0: looking above. 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
1: Trust you're enjoying hymns for today, an hour of hymn music. That was Third Day and Blessed Assurance, a beautiful hymn written by Fanny Crosby, a blind hymn writer from America. And she lived between 1820 and 1915. She was born in New York and became blind as an infant due to a medical mishap. But despite her blindness, she developed a profound spiritual life. She wrote something like, nobody really knows, but she wrote something like 8,000 hymns during her lifetime. Absolutely amazing. So that was one of her hymns, Blessed Assurance, brought to us by Third Day. Carrying on the hymn music now, here's Jaden Larvick and 'Tis So Sweet to Trust in Jesus.

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That's New Life Worship, My Saviour Lives. And before that, Leland with a great song, Waymaker. You're listening to Sanctuary, New Zealand's worship station. Peter Shaw with you through till midday today. And great music that we'll be hearing this hour. Elevation Worship with Sea of Victory. I'm gonna see you. Very shortly, and later on in the hour, we'll be hearing from Delirious. Did you feel the mountain tremble? Just some of the great praise and worship music you'll be hearing at this hour. Here's Bethel Music now with Martin Smith. Talking of Martin Smith, he was taking lead vocals with that Delirious song as well, but he's still producing music. And this one that he helped write, Love of My Life.

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That is Timothy Tichinoa and his band and the song Manifestation. Interesting, that song, because he sent an email to me and said, here's a song for you to consider. I thought, yeah, that's a nice song. So we've added it in. Manifestation. It's sort of referring to the way we were meant to reflect the image of Jesus to the world. Manifestation, Timothy Tichinoa and his band. Back to more praise and worship music. Here's from New Zealand now. Equippers Worship, United in Praise.

0: Weakness. It's not something we usually admit, but many of us struggle with it every day. Perhaps you feel that you can't cope at work or that your kids are out of control. Maybe you've been trying to get through on your own, but you don't have the strength to continue. Well, there is hope. God is your strength. How do we know this? Because it's written. Joshua chapter 1 verse 9. Be strong and courageous. Do not be frightened or dismayed, for the Lord your God is with you wherever you go. Psalm 46 verse 1. God is our refuge and strength, an ever-present help in times of trouble. Hebrews 4 verse 15 to 16. For we do not have a high priest who is unable to sympathize with our weaknesses, but we have one who in every respect has been tested as we are, yet without sin. Let us therefore approach the throne of grace with boldness, so that we may receive mercy and find grace in a time of need. Encouragement from the Bible on Sanctuary.
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Yes, it was released in 1994, on the 1st of January, actually, by Martin Smith, who wrote the song, and his group Delirious. It's still sung in many churches today. Did you feel the mountains tremble? You're listening to Sanctuary, carrying on the music. Here's Bragg Worship and Fortress.

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0: a bit of a different version of that hymn, Victory in Jesus, that's Selah. And before that, Phil Wickham, Song of the Saints. Well, a song coming up, it's sort of referencing the Israelites when they were going through the desert years and years ago, and God showed them his presence was with them, cloud by day and fire by night, also their protection. And looking at that one, Josiah Queen wrote a song, Cloud and Fire, coming up next on Sanctuary.
1: We have a local Reduce to Clear shop that sells an assortment of grocery items that are nearing their best before or used by date. The dates are stamped on the product. There's nothing wrong with them other than they may be damaged or their shelf life is nearing its end. You may feel a bit like you've reached your use by date, a bit damaged by life's experiences, or that the changing seasons in your life have left you feeling like the best days are over. I'd like to remind you that the greatest commandment Jesus gave us was to love God and love others, and there is no end date attached to that. So shake off that feeling and know that you have a God-given purpose every day. There is no best before or used by date stamped on you. Mahara ki tō tātou atua, e tēnei rā. Remember God today. I'm Alison Shaw.
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1: And I'm Alison. 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

0: Great to have your company on Sanctuary on this Sunday morning. Peter Shaw with you through till midday. That was Man of Your Words, Maverick City Music, and starting us off, Rand Collective, Build Your Kingdom Here. More great music on the way. Very shortly, we'll have the song from Aidan King and Benjamin William Hastings, Hollow Grave.
1: What drew your heart to think of us? 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
1: You're giving me grace like a river pouring down on me. 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
0: That's the best in praise and worship music. That's what Sanctuary is all about. Here's We the Kingdom, Rescue Me.

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0: And that is Hollow Grave, Aidan King and Benjamin William Hastings. And before that, Chris Tomlin, Lay Me Down. Well, a special guest with me today, my wife, Alison.
1: Hello.
0: Alison, you're doing a new podcast.
1: Yeah, really excited. Nerida from Breakfast Show on Sanctuary and myself, we've teamed up and we're putting out a new podcast and it's called The Privilege of Prayer.
0: Looking at prayer life.
1: So it's a conversation where we're talking about different aspects of prayer and I guess for me, after having walked with God for
0: quite a number of years. I won't say how many years. That's, you're not meant to hint at a woman's age, are you?
1: I think it's like half a century. I've gleaned a lot, and prayer has carried me through so many different seasons of life. And I just think it's really good to be able to share that and to talk about it. And Nerida and I, we both contribute to the podcast. So, yeah, I think you'll really enjoy it.
0: Yeah, so it's all starting next week. Tuesday is going to be released. And every fortnight, every Tuesday fortnight, there'll be a new episode. And you can find it on our website, yoursanctuary.nz. 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
1: Yeah, thanks, Peter.
0: And you can listen to my wife. Let's carry on the music now. Here's Souvenirs Worship, Joy Endlessly.

0: This is Susie Holt with Chocolate and God. In Matthew 6, it says, "Therefore, do not be anxious about tomorrow, for tomorrow will be anxious for itself. Sufficient for the day is its own trouble." Take one day at a time. We hear that, but we seldom really seem to apply it. When you look at the battles you are fighting, do you take it one day at a time, or do you try to fix things and times that haven't come yet? Think about the Israelites for a minute. When they finally go into the land of promise, God didn't tell them about every battle they would face. They took one city at a time. They were overwhelmed easily enough as it was, without thinking about every battle down the road they were going to face. They would have never made it. Just like you, they had to take it one battle at a time and rely on the fact that God had it all planned out and they would have victory. Ladies, let's do something together and take the 30-day challenge and be in the Word every day. 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

from American Samoa, the Katinas, Beautiful Things. And before that, Matt Redman, The Heart of Worship. You're listening to Sanctuary. And don't forget that you can help celebrate excellence in Christian music with the People's Choice Awards. They're back for 2026. Who do you want to honour as your favourite New Zealand artist this year? There are two categories that you can vote for: Artist of the Year or Emerging Artist of the Year. 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Voting closes on the 31st of July, so go to our website, yoursanctuary.nz, to make your vote for the Artist of the Year and Emerging Artist of the Year. Here's talking of New Zealand artists, and one of the artists that you can vote for in the Emerging Artist of the Year, Oscar Ironside with Hope for a Living.

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Toxology from Steve Green, Al Limbia with What Love Looks Like, and starting us off, Oscar Ironside with Hope for a Living. Well, coming up for 9 o'clock shortly, news and sports there, and but taking us closer to that time, to the top of the hour, here's Leanne Crawford, Stillwaters, words taken from, or music put to Psalm 23.

0: following a swim in the sea, I decided not to put my shoes on, but walk up the sloping concrete path barefoot. I regretted my choice. It was a difficult walk. What a difference shoes make, especially those designed specifically for walking. God has given us walking shoes, ones designed to maneuver life's more difficult paths. Paul describes them as shoes of the gospel of peace. It's as we learn to walk in peace that life becomes easier. In our life's journey, we inevitably encounter stress, disagreements, and even outright war. While we cannot control another's behavior, we can control our own. Our journey becomes easier when we learn to wear God's sandals of the gospel of peace. So today, let us remember Paul's exhortation to do everything we can to live at peace with one another. I'm June Dooney, and you can contact me on junedooney.com.
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Music that keeps you close to God. That was You Keep Hope Alive, John Reddick, and Cody Carnes, Run to the Father. Peter Shaw with you on Sanctuary. Great to have your company on this Sunday morning. And more great praise and worship on the way. We've got Koki with My Lord Provided.

Just a couple of the songs that you'll get to hear this hour. Praise and Worship, 24/7, right here on Sanctuary. Here's Elevation Worship and Hallelujah.

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That's Found on the Hurt, Present Music Band, and Cokie before that, My Lord Provided. 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But the speaker itself is free. So if you would like to have one of these, just head along to the website sanctuaryspeaker.co.nz, fill in the details and we'll send you out a speaker. Easy as that. 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

0: A verse for when you're feeling anxious. It comes from Philippians chapter 4 and verse 6. It says, "Do not be anxious about anything, but in everything by prayer and petition, with thanksgiving, present your requests to God." Are you worried about bills, study, family problems, job security, or the government? God tells us never to worry or be doubtful, for with prayer, anything is possible. God will provide for you and He will keep you safe.
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Unfailing Love, Magnify. And before that, Elsa Smith and Community Music with Make Room. Well, Wimbledon tennis tournament, it's been on recently. I read something about there's a hawk that is specially raised, and they take it to Wimbledon every day that the tennis is on, and basically it's to scare off pigeons from interrupting play at the Wimbledon courts, because they are grass courts, and well, the pigeons, they like grass seed, and so they come down onto the courts and interrupt play. So for the last few years, they've had Rufus, who is a hawk, and he, you know, flies around, and the pigeons are rather scared of him, and so they don't interrupt play on the hallowed All England Club Wimbledon. Rufus, Wimbledon is his playground, and he stops the pigeons from making a nuisance of themselves. Pigeon scaring duties in a typical day at the tournament for him. It starts at 4 in the morning, and he also scares pigeons away from, sometimes he used to scare pigeons away from Westminster Abbey and Lord's Cricket Ground as well. But recently, his duties have been at Wimbledon. I find that really fascinating. Here's Bethel Music, Angie and Johnson, and No One Like the Lord.

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1: 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We're your faithful prayer partner. Your needs are important to us. Whether it's health, relationships, work, or anything else, we're here to stand beside you in prayer. 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If you'd like your needs added to the list, head to our prayer wall and let us know. And while you're there, you can pray for others. Head to yoursanctuary.nz and look under the faith section. 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

Elevation Music and Thine Be the Glory, and Blanca before that with Greater Is He. Well, school holidays coming to an end. And last week we had a couple of our granddaughters, young granddaughters, staying with us. It's a new place. They hadn't, you know, we've moved house, so they hadn't been there before. And absolutely fascinated with the stairs, because we are three stories high in our sort of apartment, and they love the stairs, going up and down the stairs. You just never know what's going to be entertaining for the kids, do you? Here's Gungle now, Be Thou My Vision. Be

0: Sometimes the pressures of life can become too much to handle, and we can feel like nothing is going our way. At these times, we can sink into depression. This rock-bottom place can lead to all kinds of problems. It's a destructive, lonely emotion, and one that's hard to get over in a hurry. But God has encouragement for you, and if you're going through depression, He's there to help pick you up and set things right again. How do we know this? Because it's written. Psalm 16, verse 8. I have set the Lord always before me, because He is my right hand. I will not be shaken. Psalm 34, verse 17 to 19. When the righteous cry for help, the Lord hears and rescues them from all their troubles. The Lord is near to the brokenhearted and saves the crushed in spirit. Many are the afflictions of the righteous, but the Lord rescues them from them all. John 14, verse 27. Peace I leave with you, my peace I give you. I do not give to you as the world gives. Do not let your heart be troubled, and do not be afraid. Encouragement from the Bible on Sanctuary.
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You're listening to Sanctuary. We're a Christian radio station. Maybe today you're listening and you're not sure where you stand. Maybe you're on the fence weighing it up. We believe that God isn't looking for perfection or a finished product. He's looking for a heart that's open to the possibility of Him. If you're feeling like the door is closed or you need to have it all figured out, here's a simple truth from Romans. If you confess with your mouth that Jesus is Lord and believe in your heart that God raised Him from the dead, you will be saved. If you're ready to step off that fence and see what happens, pray this. Jesus, I don't have all the answers, but I'm reaching out. I believe you are who you say you are. Come into my life, forgive my past, and show me how to follow you. Amen. No matter where you are on that journey, we're glad you're

Great promise of God that even though we, you know, might be going through a dark period, there is going to come joy in the morning. That's Tyron Wells. And before that, Kerry Job with Revelation Song. Peter Shaw with you through till midday. Great to have your company and more great music on the way. The latest song, I particularly like this one, Elevation Worship, When Wind Meets Fire. We'll have that later in the hour.

Yeah, great song there. We're playing it later in the hour. Also, Rent Collective, You Will Never Run. We'll be hearing those tracks later on in the hour, but right now it's the latest one from Brooke Ligitwood and Victory, The Water.

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Such a great song, that one. The title track of the new album from Elevation Worship, When Wind Meets Fire. And before that, Citizen Way, I Will. Well, turning to the Bible now, and a great verse that, one of my favourites of the Bible. 2 Corinthians chapter 9, verse 8, "And God is able to make all grace abound to you, so that having all sufficiency in all things at all times, you may abound in every good work." You know, that basically God makes his grace available to us at all times, no matter where we are, no matter what we're doing, no matter where we are. God is able to make all grace abound to us so that we may abound in every good work. And I think that's a promise that we can really claim, that, God's grace will abound to us in every place, at every time. God is able to make all grace abound to you so that having all sufficiency in all things at all times, that really covers everything, you may abound in every good work. That's 2 Corinthians chapter 9, verse 8. Right here on Century, let's continue with the music. Here's Ren Collective, "You Will Never Run." Yeah.

0: God will pick you up from any place in your life. Let me break that down. Joseph was picked up from the pit. Jonah was picked up from the whale. David was picked up from the field. Paul was picked up from the prison. God will pick you up from wherever you are. The truth is, you've got to just surrender, trust the process, and let go. You must allow God to pick you up. Sometimes we don't allow God to pick us up because we want to stay where we are and get other people's attention, get that love and acceptance and pity. And the reality is, God wants to take us to new heights and new levels. He wants to take us from the mess that we create, and He wants to turn it into a message. Today, I believe God has great plans for your life. I believe that God has plans to prosper you. He wants to pick you up. If you want to grow, let's connect on joshuasing.com.
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0: Third Day, King of Glory and Phil Wickham, Living Hope. Well, over the school holidays, had a couple of our grandsons staying with us and went down to our local field, local soccer field, and my son and I, the two adults, we had a big normal-sized soccer goal for the two little kids. They were about 5 and 7, our two grandsons, my two grandsons, and they had a small soccer goal that they were trying to defend. Anyway, we had a great time out on the field, and I must admit they won. And it was good because about a year ago I was playing soccer with another one of my grandsons, and I really just couldn't keep up with him. I was getting out of breath, but I was pleased to see that, you know, this time after my heart operation, I'm a lot fitter, able to keep up with the two young grandsons. I was really pleased about that. Here's Consumed by Fire now and Hill to Die On. 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

here with Sanctuary. That's Shane and Shane. He Will Hold Me Fast, and Ann Wilson and Chris Tomlin with The Cross. Song before that. Well, do you like taking photos? Are you a bit of a photographer? Then don't forget about our calendar photo competition, 2027 Rema Media calendars. We're asking you to send in your photos, and you could win a $50 prize voucher if you're the winning photo. There's two calendars, actually, two categories that you can enter. One is New Zealand landscapes, or you can go for New Zealand's flora and fauna, you know, the plants and the animals that we have here. So there's two chances to win the $50 prize voucher, either the calendar for about New Zealand landscapes or the calendar for New Zealand flora and fauna. So if you've got a nice photo that you've taken and you think it's is good enough to go in the calendar, then send them in. Head to our website, yoursanctuary.nz, to enter. And yeah, great. If you can, you know, not just the prize money, but the kudos of getting your photo in next year's Rema calendar. So get snapping today and you could be the winner. Music now from Phil King and Meredith Andrews, and words taken from Psalm 23, I am not alone.

0: What do you call a group of flamingos? On a recent trip to the zoo, I was fascinated by them. The soft pink plumage, the bright pink stilt-like legs with angular joints and pink webbed feet. As I lingered there, one of them flapped its wings, and I was surprised to see that under the wings, the plumage was black and apricot. If I hadn't lingered, I would have missed seeing what was hidden. Colossians 2 verse 3 says, "In him are hidden all the treasures of wisdom and knowledge." We discover things about him, about ourselves, and about situations we might be facing from his perspective. Take time to linger today. You may discover hidden treasure, nuggets of his wisdom and knowledge. By the way, a group of flamingos is called a flamboyant. Mahara ki tō tātou atua e tēnei rā. Remember God today. I'm Alison Shaw.
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11 after 11 on Sanctuary on this Sunday. That was Straw, New Zealand artist, Deliverance, and Passion with Kristen Stanfield starting us off. Music this hour, Glorious Day. More great music on the way. We'll be having Big Daddy Weave, The Lion and the Lamb, very shortly. And also the new song from Matt Maher, Finished Work.

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Matt Maher, his new one, Finished Work, and Big Daddy Weave, The Lion and the Lamb. You're listening at 2 Sanctuary. Well, today it's actually National Ice Cream Day. I wonder what your favourite flavour is. I still quite like Hokey Pokey. I don't know, it's just there's something simple about those little blobs in your ice cream. But, you know, I know other people have different flavours. Boysenberry, Alison, my wife, she loves boysenberry ice cream. Wonder what your favourite is. Anyway, an excuse to go and buy an ice cream today because it's National Ice Cream Day. Here's a Quibbers Revolution and True Love.

0: This is Susie Holt with Chocolate and God. In Job 8 it says, "He will yet fill your mouth with laughter and your lips with shouting." I know firsthand how life can sometimes become overwhelming to the point where you seem to forget how to laugh. Everything becomes serious everywhere you turn, and it can begin to weigh heavy on your heart. When you get to that point, it's time to find a way to lighten up. When life begins to weigh you down, it's difficult to see God in your circumstances because you become so focused on the problem, you miss hearing His voice and seeing His hand on your life. If you're feeling that way today, it's time to take a break from all that's weighing you down and ask God to help you to lighten up a little and focus on Him. God wants to fill your mouth with laughter, your heart with joy, and your lips with shouting today. 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

That's Darlene Chick and Hillsong Worship with Love You So Much and Elevation Rhythm with Washed. Well, you might have heard that we are at the end of this month, or the beginning of next month, 1st of August, we are going off the AM frequency, the way that you have been listening to Sanctuary, but we're going into a digital future and trying to make it as easy as possible for you to continue listening to a Sanctuary. So we're giving away a Sanctuary Bluetooth speaker. So it's just a little dinky little a bamboo speaker, and it's got Sanctuary on it. And anyway, we're giving them to people free, but just asking you to pay for the postage. It's $10 if you get one speaker. 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You can get them, order yours today by going to the website Sanctuary Speaker, that's all one word, sanctuaryspeaker.co.nz. And there's all details over there, up there, of how you can get your free Sanctuary Bluetooth speaker. 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

0: this place.
1: Be still for the presence of the Lord. That's David Evans. And before that, Trust in You, Lauren Daigle and Bethel Music with Love of My Life. Well, that is my lot for the day. Thanks for your company on Sanctuary. And Kathy Jenke will be along after midday to keep you company. But from me, bye for now. Take care. God bless.

0: Just hours before his crucifixion, Jesus prayed that as a church, we would be one. How did Jesus envision that oneness? Did he see us as an army, lined up in rows, marching in step and going in the same direction? No. It was to be a unity that would be worked out through diversity. The unity was in the message. In commissioning his disciples to go into all the world, Jesus was sending them in different directions and to diverse cultures. But they had a single message. God is love. His passion for humans is so intense that he willingly sacrificed his only son on a cross so that we could become part of his family. Today, as you encounter different people in your life, look for opportunity to share this amazing gift of love that our Heavenly Father is offering humanity. I'm June Dooney, and you can contact me on junedooney.com.
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